because closer, clearer, noser, nearer, because of you, and because of that nice that you quietly, quickly be causing, and because you're going to see me run soon, and because you're going to know why I'm running then, you'll know then, because I'm not going to tell you.

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Over the times we've shared,

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Here she comes. Here she comes. Here she comes. Here she comes. Here she comes. Here she comes. Here she comes. Here she comes. Here she comes.

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A stone black light. 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